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from Michael Jackson. Off the Wall features five hit singles. 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Yes, it's more of that Michael Jackson magic. Off the Wall. Another thriller from Michael Jackson.

0: Michael Jackson's This Is It, the album. Two CDs, including the new song, This Is It.
1: This is it. Here I stand. I'm the light of the world.
0: The ultimate souvenir from the movie event of the year. Michael Jackson's This Is It, the album, out now.

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The special tribute begins exactly at 9.

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1: The way she came into the place, I knew right then and there. 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

very best of Michael Jackson en de Jackson 5. 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Met One Day in Your Life, I'll Be There en Ben. Michael Jackson en de Jackson 5. 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

0: Michael Jackson, greatest hits. Endelig, Michael Jacksons største hits på én CD. Det blir ikke større enn dette. Michael Jackson, greatest hits.
1: From his soul came the music. From his heart came the beat. The magic of Michael Jackson has been seen and heard by millions. And now in paperback, Moonwalk, the Michael Jackson story told by Michael himself.

0: 14 new songs, including the number one single. 76 minutes of great music. 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Get dangerous. One day
1: in your life. The very best of Michael Jackson and the Jackson 5. Hun bekendste Motown hits op 3 cd's. Met One Day in Your Life, I'll Be There en Ben. Michael Jackson and the Jackson 5. The very best of.

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The best dance album in history. Blood on the Dance Floor. 13 tracks. 76 minutes of music. 8 historical remixes. And 5 brand new songs. See the greatest artists of all time in a town near you. Blood on the Dance Floor, the album, now.

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0: Michael, look, since nobody's watching, why don't you show me how to dance?
1: Okay, what you do is spin, boom. Okay, do it again. 1, 2, 3, and pow.
0: Okay.
1: Then the toes in, then out.
0: I'm okay. Full of muscle here.
1: I need okay, let me see.
0: I don't know, man.
1: Yeah, that's better, but we...
0: That's dangerous, man.
1: Okay, now try this, let me see. Pow, pow, pow, pow, pow. Put all your energy into your finger. Like, boom! Just throw it out like fire.
0: Yeah.
1: No, like, no, lift this up.
0: Like that?
1: Yeah. With this finger here.
0: Oh, just the one? Okay.
1: Yeah, but feel all the energy coming through your hand like a rocket come out of your finger. Right. Feel it. Grab it. Hold it. Wham! Just throw it out. It's almost like walking. Same system, but you're going back. Okay, go back.
0: But at the same time, okay.
1: Yeah, because you're taking your weight and you're pushing it back. That's what creates the illusion. It's the weight shifting. Now, as this foot comes back, the other one goes up and...
0: I think I got it.
1: Yeah, you did.
0: Yeah, all right.
1: Oh, yeah.
0: Yeah. It's too hard for me to... That's a lot.
1: I need a jam. Yeah, that's
0: it.
1: Yeah, you got it.
0: Yeah, I got it. It ain't too hard for me to jam. It ain't too hard for me to jam.
1: Do this one.
0: Yeah. It ain't too hard for me to jam.
1: Ho.
0: It ain't too hard for me to jam.
1: You got it.
0: Yeah, I think it ain't too hard for me to jam.
1: Yeah.
0: It ain't too hard for me to jam.
1: Ho. You got it.
0: Wait, what's so funny?
1: We better play some basketball.
2: Come on, buddy, just let me autograph. Come on!
3: My tummy's still.

0: are you, tin-horned, lily-livered, side-winding snail?
1: You hairball! I'll never finish this movie! Who let him in? Isn't anybody in charge? Don't you know anything about show business?
2: I'm sorry.
1: My producer's doing this to me, isn't he? I asked for a bad guy, and he gives me Michael Jackson? I can't take it anymore!
0: Hey,
1: I quit!
0: Beckerwood, you're gonna ruin my career! I'll show you bad!
1: What's going on here?
2: Sorry. I gotta go. Bye.
0: Let's get the varmint.
3: Shot at this guy. He's tough to shoot.
0: Whoa! Hey, Songbird!
4: That's
0: I've
4: him.
0: Had about enough of seeing you on my set. Okay.
5: Shh. I think he's in there.
6: Wait a minute. Let me get around here.
7: I got my microphone up there. We have to get him.
8: I hear him.
9: The door's opening.
10: Show your focus. Oh, no. It's just a stupid rabbit.
11: We want Mike.
10: The stupid rabbit.
12: Get out of the way, rabbit.
13: Get out of there.
11: Not yet. He must be hiding.
12: Look over there!
14: Look at that bunny!
15: Bunny, you're
16: sorry! Bad guy.

0: Me and my friend Spike, we were just... My friend, he was just... Spike, he was just here in a minute.
1: I need your autograph right here.

0: I'm sorry I didn't believe you.
1: Can I ask you something?
0: What?
1: You know I like you, don't you?
0: Yes.
1: And I hope you like me the way I like you.
0: Yes.
1: I was wondering if you would be my girl.
0: Oh, Michael. It's beautiful.
1: Now it's official. I have something I want to tell you.
0: Yes, Michael.
1: I'm not like other guys.
0: Of course not. That's why I love you.
1: No, I mean I'm different.
0: What are you talking about?

0: Can we get out of here?
1: No, I'm enjoying this.
0: Well, I can't watch.
1: Excuse me.
2: Scrawled in blood. What's it say? See you next Wednesday.

0: It's only a movie.
1: It's not funny.
0: You were scared, weren't you?
1: I wasn't that scared.
0: Yeah, you were scared.

darkness falls across the land. The midnight hour is close at hand. Creatures crawl in search of blood to terrorize y'all's neighborhood. And whosoever shall be found without the soul for getting down must stand and face the hounds of hell and rot inside a corpse's shell.

the foulest stenches in the air, the funk of 40,000 years, and grisly ghouls from every tomb are closing in to seal your doom. And though you fight to stay alive, your body starts to shiver, for no mere mortal can resist the evil of the thriller.

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1: Okay.
2: I'm afraid your father's going to be very upset when he gets back.

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1: No,
2: Michael Jackson!
3: Michael Jackson!
0: Home of the weird.
4: I wonder if they caught him. Which way did they go? Look, Biff. There he is.
5: Hey, buddy. How about an autograph?
6: Would you autograph my tummy? What's the matter? You got no pen?
5: Let's get him.
4: Come on, buddy. Just let me autograph. Come
6: on. My tummy skills.
7: Show business?
0: I'm sorry.
7: My producer's doing this to me, isn't he? I asked for a bad guy, and he gives me Michael Jackson? I can't take it anymore.
5: Hey,
7: I quit.
5: Beckerwood, you're going to ruin my career. I'll show you bad.
7: What's going on here?
0: Sorry. I got to go. Bye.
5: Let's get the varmint.

0: forever to get a shot at this guy. He's tough to shoot.
1: Whoa! Hey, Songbird!
2: That's him!
1: I've had about enough of seeing you on my set! Okay.
3: I think he's in there.
4: Wait a minute, let me get around here. I can't believe it.
5: Look over there! Look at that bunny!
6: Bad guy.

0: me and my friend Spike, we were just... 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
1: I need your autograph right here.

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0: High five, man. 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
0: Yo, you coming down later, right?
2: Yeah, I'll be down a little.
1: All right, don't worry about it, brother. Will we be here?
0: What, no school tomorrow?
2: No, man, I'm home. No school tomorrow.
0: All right!
1: Bust it out. Look at Sean, man. Look at Sean.

0: Yo, in college. What's your major, man?
1: This is high school. There ain't no majors.
0: Then what's your minor?
2: Guys are sick. Sick!
3: My man, Joe Collins.
4: Joe! Man, let's check it out. Like, home was poor, right? I mean, so, like, he stole these, but, like, he couldn't afford no glass.
5: Man. The reason I took out the glass, man, is that when the paparazzi started snapping, I didn't want the reflection of the flash to get into my photo.
4: Hey, man, you be lying. You be lying.
5: That's right.
4: Clint. Foots. Them rich boys up at Dustbury, man, they all wear gazelles.
1: They don't wear that up
4: there. Oh, what they wear? They wear turtle shell glasses?
1: That's tortoise shell.
4: Excuse me, brother.
3: Foots, I think we better go for a walk, man.
6: Two, huh?
3: Got two?
6: Got money?
3: Yeah.
6: Got it.
3: All right.

0: Hunt's up. Yo, hunt's up, homeboy. I mean, we got victims out there waiting for us.
1: What? What?
0: Homeboy ain't home. Nah, see, he up at Doonesbury playing tennis with his turtle shells.
1: Back off me, man.
2: Man, foot's still down. You smell the vet.
1: Get off of me, man. Stop it.
0: Are you back? Or is that what they teach you up at that little sissy school of yours? How to forget who your friends are? Well, let me tell you something. I don't care what they teach you up there. You either down or you ain't down. So the question is, are you bad or what?
1: Leave me alone.
0: I said,
1: leave me alone. I'm tired of you messing with me. Stop it.
0: Are you bad?
1: Stop it. Huh? Leave me alone. Stop. Get out of my way. Move. You want to see who's bad? You want to see who's bad? Come on. Come on, let's do it. Let's see who's bad, man. Come on.

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1: No tengo chavo. 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
2: 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Go!
3: What are you doing, huh? Three, four! You ain't down with us no more. You ain't down. You ain't bad. You ain't bad! You

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0: What's that?
1: Oh, that's a new cereal Mom got you. It's supposed to be good for you. You want to try it?
0: I'm not going to try it. You try it.
1: I'm not going to try it, no. Hey, let's get Mikey.
2: Yeah, he'll eat anything.
1: Here, Mikey. I guess Mikey didn't like it.
3: Girl right there. Goodness gracious. Oh, that girl fine, man. Look at the... Oh, she just too fine. She knows she fine, too.
4: She is banging.
3: Oh, she's off the hook.
4: She looks good. You're right.
3: And I bet you can't nobody get that girl.
4: Chris, I can get her.
3: You can't get that girl. Mike, I guarantee you can't get that girl.
4: Watch me get that girl.
3: I bet you never, Neverland, you can't.
4: I can get her.
3: All right, come on in. Come on!
4: Watch.

darkest hour, in my deepest despair, will you still care? 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In my trials and my tribulations,

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You look so beautiful tonight. Your eyes are so lovely. 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I just want to touch you and hold you. I need you. God, I need you. I love you so much.

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0: Invincible. The way you talk to me. Order Michael Jackson's Invincible now and get a free poster. The way you Order Michael Jackson's Invincible. Call now.
1: There is only one Michael Jackson. There is only one King of Pop.

0: What's that?
1: Oh, that's a new cereal Mom got you. It's supposed to be good for you. You want to try it?
0: I'm not going to try it. You try it.
1: I'm not going to try it, no. Hey, let's get Mikey.
0: Yeah, he'll eat anything.
1: Here, Mikey. I guess Mikey didn't like it.
2: Gracious, that girl fine, man. Look at the, she just too fine. She knows she fine, too.
3: She is banging.
2: Oh, she's off the hook.
3: She looks good. You're right.
2: And I bet you can't nobody get that girl.
3: Chris, I can get her.
2: You can't get that girl. Mike, I guarantee you can't get that girl.
3: Watch me get that girl.
2: I bet you never, Neverland, you can't.
3: I can get her.
2: All right, come on in. Come on.
3: Watch.

Will you still care? Will you be there? In my trials and my tribulations.

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Now we're dead, it was guy, now we're Michael.

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1: And all your friends and loved ones.
0: They're nowhere to be found.
1: Are nowhere to
0: remember,
1: be
0: remember,
1: found.
0: Remember, there is a friend.
1: Remember, there's a friend in Jesus.
0: Oh, I love him, I love him.
1: Who will wipe your tears away?
0: I know he will.
1: And if your heart is broken,
0: this is all you have to do.
1: Just lift your hands.
0: Oh, come on and worship with me. Say it, come on.
1: Oh, I know that I can make it.
0: Don't you give up.

think about the generations and to say we want to make it a better place for our children and our children's children so that they know it's a better world for them. I think they can make it a better place.

0: hasn't hurt anybody. Can't we just go?
1: Your fault, jerk. Just couldn't keep your mouth shut.
2: You did the right thing.
3: He's a weirdo. There's no place in this town for weirdos.
4: Hey, that ain't no good sign.

0: Shut up.
1: Don't hit your brother.
2: There's no such thing as ghost, honey.
3: I'm gonna prove it to you, kid. Let's go.
4: Did anyone call and make sure this is a good time? Maybe we should come back later.
5: Yeah, like when it's light out. You know, like daytime.

0: Did I scare you?
1: Oh, no.
2: No.
3: That's him, Ma. That's the guy.
4: Hi.
2: Sorry.
0: No, you didn't scare me. Maybe you scared them, but you didn't scare me.
5: Well, that's too bad, isn't it? I guess I have to try harder next time.
0: It won't be a next time.
2: Oh, really?
0: Oh, really?
2: No next time, huh? Why is that?
0: We want you out of town. We have a nice, normal town. Normal people. Normal kids. We don't need freaks like you telling them ghost stories.
2: So you don't believe in ghosts?
3: I do.
1: Me too.
6: Hush up. You see what you've done? Aren't you ashamed? Young people are impressionable.
4: Show him the neat stuff he did for us.
3: Shut up. That's supposed to be a secret.
6: Don't hit your brother.

0: weird. You're strange. And I don't like you. You're scaring these kids. Living up here all alone.
1: I'm not alone. And you're right, I do like scaring people, yes. But it's just for fun. Don't you kids enjoy when I do my little, you know,

0: Are you gonna leave? Or am I gonna have to hurt you?
1: I don't hurt nobody.
0: You are trying to scare me. I guess I have no choice. I guess I have to scare you. Watch this. Tell me, do you think this is scary?
2: That's it?
3: Oh, no.
0: Huh? That's ridiculous. That's not funny. Okay, fine. What about this one?
4: Is that it?
3: Okay.
0: Did that scare you? Did you hear what I said? Freaky boy. It's time for you to go. Is this scary? Somewhere? Hello? It's too late. You're my guest. And by the way, did I tell you I wasn't alone? Meet the family.

Who's the freak now? Freaky boy? Freak circus freak? Who's scary? Who's weird now?

0: Did I scare you?
1: Yeah.
2: You wouldn't bother nobody. You got your thing.
3: For a minute, I thought I was going to lose it.
0: But did we have a good time here? Hello?
4: Yeah.
5: Yeah.
6: Yeah.
5: Yeah.

0: scare you?
1: No. Well, maybe. How about that? Maybe.
2: Yes.
3: Excuse me. Excuse me. Yeah. Is this scary?

My footsteps broke the silence of the pre-dawn hours as I drifted down Bleecker Street, past shop windows, barred against the perils of the night. Up ahead, a neon sign emerged from the fog. The letters glowed red hot in that way I knew so well, branding a message into my mind, a single word, hotel.